0: 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We also become dependent on them to heal us. People have the power to affect everything that is outside of us, our work, money, property, and even our body. But people do not have the power to affect our mind. That is completely in our control. Healing is not an overnight process. It is a daily cleansing of pain. Be aware of your reactions in situations. Appreciate yourself for all the right responses when a negative sanskar comes into action. Do not justify it. Prepare yourself to do it differently.
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Such, oh dear, such. I love you very much, very much, very much. Such, oh dear, such. I love you very much, very much, very much. Heart mera tum ho. हार्ट मेरा तुम हो, स्वीट हार्ट मेरा तुम हो, ये मैं हूँ तुम्हारे दम से. You tell me something and I tell you something, खफा न रहो जी हमसे. दिल को लगाया ये तुम ही ने सिखाया. I thank you very very much, very very much, very very much, much much much. Such, oh dear, such. I love you very much.

0: 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I love you very much, very much, very much. 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I love you very much, very much, very.
1: 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Yeah, I love you. Very much. Very, very, very. Much, much, much. But yeah, but yeah. But don't care. Come here. But yeah.